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Carol Taylor. I just want tickets to go to the Juneteenth concert in Mansfield. 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

0: Yeah, give it up, y'all. 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And today's Smooth R&B, that's a new song, made it in tonight, man. Chris Brown featuring Leon Thomas is called Fallin'. That's the most popular song in the city of Shreveport and surrounding areas. Man, y'all loving that. Give it up one more time. All right, where my baby's at and all my second shift is working real hard tonight. Are y'all out there? There they go. Right there, officially hanging out with T-Lamp. The lamp is on tonight. T-Lamp exclusive listeners pick is sponsored by Lamp T Communications. 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

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You got DL Hughley tomorrow afternoon, 2 to 6 p.m. He's got a lot to say with everything going on in this country. 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

0: 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It's today's Smooth R&B. Cups in the air tonight, man. That's a brand new song that's blowing up here in Shreveport. The Lamp is on, locking it down to 10 o'clock tonight. And coming on right after me, it will be Keith Sweat in the Sweat Hotel. He's going to slow it all the way down. He's going to make it real romantic just for you. Keith Sweat, every single night after me, right here on Magic 102.9. I got more classic soul and Smooth R&B is on the way. 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
15: A better life with Dr. Sanjay Gupta.
16: There are lots of things you can measure to get an idea of how healthy you are at any given moment. Temperature, heart rate, blood pressure, just to name a few. But how about how healthy you will be and how long you're likely to live? According to a new study out of the University at Buffalo, two simple strength tests are pretty accurate at predicting longevity in older women. One is hand grip strength, and the other is how quickly people can stand up from a seated position without using their arms. By the way, I remember interviewing former President Jimmy Carter when he was quite old and being really impressed how he just popped out of the chair without using his arms. Not a lot of older people can actually do that. But I think the message here is that maintaining strength as you age is going to help you perform everyday activities, but also help you avoid injury and stay independent. I'm Dr. Sanjay Gupta, helping you live a better life.

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It's going to get you going tonight. 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
1: This is a love that withstands time, space, and matter forever. Forever's a mighty long time. Here we are decades later. The sentiment is still the same. 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

0: 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In today's Smooth R&B, officially hanging out with T-Lamp on the Afterward Network. Thank you for tuning in. 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

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It's today's smooth R&B, Sean Milley. Love Me All the Ladies, love that song. On the Afterward Network, before that, we had T-Lamb's 1980s classic from the one and only Bobby Brown, Every Little Step. That song was released in 1989. That was a year I broke into radio. 1989, what a fabulous year it was for me. What were you doing when that song was out? Remember the video? The white background, Bobby Brown with the two dancers on the side. It was getting it, man. Bobby Brown at one time was the best dancer. Then came along Chris Brown, took him out, Usher as well. But at one time in 1989, he was the best dancer in black music. We loved that. What were you doing when that song was out? All right, T-Lamb's 1980s classic was sponsored by Lamb T Communications. 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

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We're making plans for the next day. We're going to take it one day at a time. 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

about a conservative regular girl that still can be thorough as don't need you. 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

Should I fold that no yoga mat? 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

There's more to you than meets the eye. So let me just keep staring at you. You just checked into the Sweat Hotel, and I am your host, Keith Sweat. Now, since there's more to you than meets the eye, I'm giving you whatever it is you want tonight. 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
1: Why is my voice so important?
0: 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What's going on with you?
1: Nothing much. Listening to you.
0: Listening to me?
1: Yeah, I see you touring everywhere.
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1: 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You will see me.
0: 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Well, that's a good thing.
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0: 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Thank you for checking in. I appreciate that. All right.
1: 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Take care.
0: Have a good night. Bye-bye, babe.
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11: A Better Life with Dr. Sanjay Gupta.
12: By age 35, two-thirds of American men will experience some degree of noticeable hair loss. And by age 50, about 85% of men will have significantly thinning hair. That's according to the American Hair Loss Association. Now, one dermatologist explained that hair loss can either be genetic where it can be triggered by stress, illness, surgery, medications, major life events. No matter the cause, a lot of men, understandably, are frustrated by hair loss because it seems like a loss of control. You can take great care of your scalp by all sorts of expensive lotions and potions, but that might not

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4: Hey, this is Keith. 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
5: Hey,
4: baby. How you doing?
5: I'm doing good. It is a pleasure to hear your voice on the phone.
4: Thank you so much. What can I do for you tonight, baby?
5: Well, I just wanted to call to apologize to my future husband, John, because I am in love with you.
4: I don't think you should be doing that when you're getting ready to get married. He might hear that and be and say the marriage is definitely off.
5: Told him my baby wants to tell you she loves you too.
4: Okay.
6: I love you.
4: All right, baby. Thank you. I love you too.
5: All right, baby.
4: All right, baby girl. Thank you so much for checking in. I appreciate that. All right.
5: All right. Thank you.
4: All right. Bye bye.
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2: Hey, this is Keith. Who am I speaking to?
3: How you doing, Keith? This is Tanisha.
2: Hey, Tanisha. How you doing? Where you calling from?
3: Right now, I'm calling from Aiken, South Carolina. I'm originally from Florida. I'm a big fan. I've been listening since I was in Miami.
2: Okay. Thank you. Thank you. What can I do for you tonight?
3: I heard the thing on the radio to confess what I did.
2: Okay. Go ahead, babe.
3: My certain friend that I was supposed to be dealing with had me waiting for 3 months. So was I wrong for having relations with a female or what? I mean, it's not like I had sex with a man.
2: So you have a relationship with a female?
3: I had a relationship with a man, but he had me waiting too long. It's like...
2: So you wouldn't have had a relationship with a female?
3: I had relations with a female.
2: All right. Was it good?
3: Of course. I mean, I wouldn't have did it.
2: Oh, so you enjoyed that better than your man, huh?
3: No, it's not a replacement. It was just a quick fix, you know?
2: Okay. What made you decide you wanted to have a relation with a female?
3: I just needed to get me, pretty much. And now he's really pissed.
2: So why didn't you go deal with another man?
3: Not that I chose. But she kind of chose me.
2: Okay. How did that happen? Tell me. Since you're confessing, let it all out.
3: She came to me. We was in the club, and we got to talking like a few days later. That's what happened.
2: Was this your first dealings with a woman?
3: No, not necessarily. Because before I got with him, I told him I was with someone else for 5 years. I was with this one female for 5 years, and we've been broken up about 3 years now. I haven't been with a woman since until recently.
2: So you're bisexual?
3: I guess you could say that, but
2: I mean, what you?
3: I'm-

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3: The maintenance man is now in the Sweat Hotel. Now, baby, I'm ready to do whatever it is you want the maintenance man to do. Now, baby, I can read your mind, so I'm with that, too. Hit the maintenance man up at 866-92-SWEAT, 866-927-9328. 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

0: 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My mind's telling me one thing, but I guess I should listen to my heart. Right?
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0: Sweat Hotel.
1: You're in the Sweat Hotel. Who am I speaking to?
2: Charmaine,
1: how you doing, baby? What can I do for you tonight, Charmaine?
2: I need a little advice. I just got my heart broken.
1: You just got your heart broken?
2: Yes, I did.
1: Okay.
2: Well, I've known this guy ever since 08, and we've been good friends since before then. And, we've been dating on and off for a while, and I told him if he kept moving the same way he's been doing it for a while, then I was just going to leave him alone, and he would lose my full and complete trust. And yet, he did it again, and so I haven't spoken to him since.
1: Okay, what did he do?
2: I mean, he's constantly just doing stuff to hurt me. He's saying
1: like
2: he
1: what?
2: Loves me. He constantly tells me that he loves me, he wants to be with me, and but like a week later, he breaks up with me.
1: He breaks up with you?
2: Mm-hmm.
1: Okay, so I guess he gets tired of you, and then he goes and runs around and goes and get with somebody else, and then once he's done his dirt, then he comes back to you, huh?
2: That's what I'm thinking. I mean, what is it? Why would he do that?
1: Okay, well, I mean, so you got your heart broken, and you constantly keep getting your heart broken. That's what you're saying.
2: Both.
1: Okay, well, basically, if it keeps happening and it doesn't stop happening, I think that would be the best thing for you to do, walk away from it, unless you think you can reason with him and sit down and talk to him and say, hey, this has to stop. And if you've done that over and over again, it doesn't stop. I guess
2: yeah.
1: You have to do the best next thing. And that is, you know, sometimes we have to walk away from things we really don't want to walk away from.
2: Yeah, I understand.
1: Okay.
2: Yeah, okay.
1: All right, baby girl. Thank you for checking in. I love you, girl. All right.
2: All right.
1: All right, bye-bye.
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2: Hey, this is Keith. Who am I speaking to?
3: Hi, Keith.
2: Oh, this is Jackie. How you doing, baby? What's going on with you?
3: I'm doing fine. How you doing?
2: I'm good. I'm good. What can I do for you tonight, boo?
3: Oh, you can do everything for me. You ain't know.
2: You're so funny.
3: Just like you. I got it from you. Oh, but anyway, I called it ask, how deep is your love for me?
2: Spend all day thinking, all night wondering. That's how deep it is, baby. See, you even got me singing for you. What's
3: very
2: all that
3: interesting.
2: For? Why you doing all that? What's all that about?
3: That sound good.
2: That sound good, girl? Right, I'll be over there tonight to finish it up, all right?
3: You'll be over here. Sure, right.
2: All right, Jackie, take care of yourself, baby.
3: Okay, you too.
2: Oh, bye-bye. Bye-bye.
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10: A Better Life with Dr. Sanjay Gupta.
11: By age 35, two-thirds of American men will experience some degree of noticeable hair loss. And by age 50, about 85% of men will have significantly thinning hair. That's according to the American Hair Loss Association. Now, one dermatologist explained that hair loss can either be genetic or it can be triggered by stress, illness, surgery, medications, major life events. No matter the cause, a lot of men, understandably, are frustrated by hair loss because it seems like a loss of control. You can take great care of your scalp by all sorts of expensive lotions and potions, but that might not matter. There are some tried and true medications that might work, like minoxidil or finasteride. But another solution is just shaving it off. And I've heard more and more how liberating this can be for a lot of guys. That's the ultimate control of their appearance. I'm Dr. Sanjay Gupta, helping you live a better life.
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0: 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Here's Fred Hammond and the Room Choir. No, that doesn't make sense. 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Love never fails.
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0: CC Winans, Believe For It, right here on the new Donnie McClurkin Show. I'm T Storm. I've been holding down the fort, and I'm doing so all week as we prepare to celebrate 20 years of Donnie McClurkin Show on radio with a live taping of the Donnie McClurkin Show at Perfecting Faith Church in Freeport, New York, this Sunday, June 28th. There's no charge for admission. You don't have to register. Just come on out. 311 North Main Street in Freeport, New York, and celebrate Donnie McClurkin. My time is done for today, but don't change that dial. More of what you need is coming up next. Remember, life is not a dress rehearsal. And as Ma and Laura would say, God loves you and so do I. God willing, I'll see y'all tomorrow.
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0: Hey, good morning. It's Dee Dee on the morning, and it is Thursday.
1: Come on now.
0: Welcome to the show. It's No Politics Thursday. Jay Cruz is here, also Hola. Trey G and comedian J.J. Williamson. Let's get right to the five things you need to know to start your day.
2: Five, four,
3: three, two,
4: number one.
5: The five things you need to know right now on Dee Dee in the morning.
0: First thing you need to know, and one of the most bizarre stories. Y'all saw the story about the giraffe that went missing in Texas?
6: A what?
1: Hell no.
6: Not a giraffe.
0: A giraffe. They said a giraffe wandered off a private ranch more than a week ago. The owner is offering a $5,000 reward for information leading to the return of Gracie the giraffe. They don't know what happened to Gracie. They said the giraffe has a long neck, rounded ears, and answers to the name of Gracie. And they said that this giraffe has gone missing from a private game reserve in the Hill Country region of Texas. And no one can seem to find Gracie. She remained missing as of earlier yesterday.
1: How the hell you lose a giraffe?
0: That's what I'm trying to figure out.
6: That's my question.
0: Ain't that, wouldn't that be easy to spot?
1: Yeah,
0: wouldn't you think that finding a giraffe would be easy?
6: Absolutely.
0: Hell, if you walking down the street and you look, oh my God, there's a giraffe right there at the stoplight.
1: Nah, this a pit bull.
0: Right. So I don't know. Nobody knows where Gracie the giraffe is. So if you see a giraffe anywhere in your neighborhood, call the police.
6: Here's a guess. Look up.
7: Right. For real.
8: All right, well, ladies and gentlemen, let's talk about this right now, man. This is Matt, the state of Idaho, they will start executing convicted child rapists with a firing squad.
0: Damn. I know that's
8: fine,
0: right.
8: Squad, man. But that's crazy.
0: No,
8: that's
0: insane.
6: No, it's not.
8: That's insane.
6: You know what's crazy? I'm sorry, that in certain states you could sexually offend a child three times and still get parole. That's disgusting.
8: Oh, no,
6: the
8: okay.
6: way we protect pedophiles in this country and the rights that they have in this country, that's disgusting.
0: Excuse me, we're protecting them in the Epstein files.
6: That's disgusting.
0: We're protecting a lot of government
6: JJ,
0: officials.
6: I get it.
8: So
6: disgusting.
8: Y'all cool with that, the fine squad, though?
0: I am.
6: Anything that scares pedophiles even more to not pedophile, I'm with it.
8: Okay. Yeah. All right.
1: I get that.
0: Me too.
6: Sorry, I had to stop. All right, let's talk about T.I. and T-Pain out here talking about how they got their stage names.
9: Okay. The name T-Pain, basically my rap name when I started rapping was awful. It was Mr. Torturer. Right. It just sounded tough. I was 14. It sounded like a tough thing that nobody else was going to say because they couldn't say it. My homie Birdchest Johnson, equally awful name. He actually helped me get started doing music. I used to actually, my first time recording was over at his house. He was like, I'm not calling you Mr. Torturer. So I got my question for you.
10: What's up?
9: T.I. Mm-hmm. Is that short for a targeted individual?
10: No.
9: Damn it.
10: T.I. actually has no significant meaning at all. So my name is Tip. When L.A. sold LaFace and became the president of Arista, he was at that time responsible for Q-Tip. L.A. and them were like, yo, we can't have two Tips.
9: Okay.
10: You know what I'm saying? You should find another name.
6: Do you know how you got yours, JJ? Do you know how you got your nickname?
8: Now, the rumor is in my family, man, that said my aunt could not spell Jeremiah very well.
6: That's
8: and they just said, and I was a junior, they just said she took the two J's and put them together, JJ.
0: Mm-hmm.
8: And the rest is history.
0: Jeremiah Jr., JJ.
8: Jeremiah Jr., yeah, mm-hmm. JJ.
0: Trey, how'd you get your nickname?
11: Well, Trey is short for my government name, which is Trelvis.
0: Oh!
6: Yeah, okay, got it.
11: I'm not ashamed of my name. So.
6: Right, for sure.
11: Trelvis.
0: Trelvis is your, okay.
11: Yeah, that's my
6: got
11: name.
6: Got you.
8: That's Trelvis.
11: That's a family name.
0: That's what Trelvis is.
11: That's a good family name.
0: I like that name. That really is Trelvis.
8: Yeah, Trelvis.
0: I ain't never heard of a Trelvis.
11: Strong family name.
0: It is. Yeah. Right,
8: let me get that Trelvis.
0: Yeah, I know. Get that Trelvis. What else? What else wrong with it?
11: What's you picking out, ribs?
8: There's going to be some greens, some bread.
0: Yeah.
8: Let me get a splash of Trelvis in that iced tea.
11: I can't stand y'all.
0: How'd you get yours, J. Crew?
6: Well, growing up, my black friends called me Chico because they weren't creative. They knew I was Latin, so the only thing, they said Chico. Literally, the worst nickname.
0: Chico.
6: Yeah.
0: So you're Chico?
6: That's how they used to call me. And then me and wifey came up with the J. Cruz.
0: Oh, okay. But, right. Hey, Chico. So that's what the black friends called you?
6: How bad is that, right? That's the only, they might as well call me Taco.
11: How the hell you get your name, Didi?
8: Yeah, that's all I was going to ask.
0: Some of my white friends, they are.
11: Less melanated friends.
0: I like the way J. Cruz said it. My black friends call me Chico, and my white ones call me.
6: That's what it is.
11: Hell no.
0: How'd I get the name Dee Dee? Oh, the people I work with at a radio station started calling me that. And you know what else they used to call me? Dee Dee Mac. I used to have a lot of them call me Dee Dee Mac all the
11: really?
0: Time.
11: Really?
0: Yeah. I like Dee Dee Mac better than anything.
8: No, what? Like was Dee Dee your only radio name?
0: Yeah, Dee Dee Mac.
8: Dee Dee Mac.
0: Dee Dee McGuire.
6: My radio name was almost Mike Geronimo.
7: Oh, God.
0: All right, nice to know.
7: That's not bad. Okay, can we talk about real quick, late Migos rapper Takeoff? You know, his parents are beefing because they won some money in a wrongful death lawsuit over his death at a bowling alley in Houston. Mm. He died back in 2022, of course. He was the third member of the Migos group, Takeoff was. And now his mom and dad are fighting in court. Tatiana Davenport and Kenneth Ball are basically fighting over how the money is distributed since they won that wrongful death lawsuit. So we shall see how it plays out. Tatiana is saying she took care of him for most of his life, even though the dad wasn't there.
0: Mm. Oh, wow. Yeah. Dang. Yeah. All right. So we'll see. I love that his mama's name is Tatiana.
7: Tatiana.
0: All right. Hey, listen, there you go. Those right there are your five. We need somebody to play our $1,000 minute game. You answer 10 questions correctly, win cash right now at 833. Talk to Dee Dee.
8: That's 833-825-5233.
0: It's Dee Dee in the morning.
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2: A better life with Dr. Sanjay Gupta.
25: Colleague of mine went to a meeting of the primetime seniors the other week. There are programs like this all over the country for people in their 60s, 70s, 80s, and beyond to stay active. It's not just something to keep older folks busy. It helps to keep their bodies in shape and their brains sharp. Showing up with a good attitude is a must. And research shows that having the right mindset actually does lead to better physical aging. So if you need some suggestions to boost your positivity, experts we talked to recommended focusing on goals, which can boost your confidence. Practice gratitude, they said. One of the seniors my colleague met told her that just waking up in the morning is, quote, better than the alternative. That's true. Focus on the things you can control. Diet and exercise, and very importantly, surround yourself with positive people, because that can be contagious. I'm Dr. Sanjay Gupta, helping you live a better life.
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5: 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Here we are decades later. 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
1: How many seasons did Oprah Winfrey have her talk show? 25 seasons. 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Maya. 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It was, how many seasons did Oprah Winfrey have her talk show? 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
7: A better life with Dr. Sanjay Gupta.
8: By age 35, two-thirds of American men will experience some degree of noticeable hair loss. And by age 50, about 85% of men will have significantly thinning hair. That's according to the American Hair Loss Association. 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No matter the cause, a lot of men, understandably, are frustrated by hair loss because it seems like a loss of control. You can take great care of your scalp by all sorts of expensive lotions and potions, but that might not matter. 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But another solution is just shaving it off. And I've heard more and more how liberating this can be for a lot of guys. That's the ultimate control of their appearance. I'm Dr. Sanjay Gupta, helping you live a better life.
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1: All right, well, good morning. It's Dee Dee in the morning, and I got Jay Cruz, Trey G, comedian J.J. Williamson with me. Hey, real quick, you wanted to shout something out.
2: Yes, I actually went to the movies last night.
1: You did? What'd you go see?
2: I went to a movie screening for Supergirl.
1: Oh, gosh.
2: Yeah, Supergirl. Was it? It was good.
1: Was it really?
2: It was worth the see. Cruz, I know you're a big superhero fan.
3: Yeah, I'm worried about Supergirl, so you're giving it props.
2: I do. I give it props. I think it's worth going to see.
1: Oh, yeah.
2: I love going to a good movie. One thing I don't like is going to a packed movie theater.
4: Yeah.
2: It takes forever to get your popcorn, your hot dog. It's already $86 to get you some food and a drink from the movie theater. Now it takes you forever to get the food, too. I don't like that.
1: Okay, so what did you think of Supergirl on a scale of 1 to 10, 10 being the best?
2: I thought it was a good movie. It wasn't better than Superman. If you are a fan of superhero movies, you will like this movie. If you like superhero movies, you will like
3: this
2: movie.
3: I'm just worried there's too much like Guardians of the Galaxy, no?
1: That's what I wondered, too. I saw the previews.
2: It do kind of be in that same vein, but it does have its own lane, too.
3: Yeah.
2: Just go see it. I gave it about a 7 out of 10.
1: Nice.
2: I gave it about a 7 out of 10. Like I said, it was a good storyline, good plot.
3: Pretty super.
1: You know, oh, God.
2: Dad jokes.
3: Yeah. Go ahead, Didi. What were you about to say?
1: Nothing.
3: So go see Superman.
2: Go see Supergirl. Yeah,
3: see Supergirl.
2: Go see Supergirl. It's actually a really good movie.
4: Is she fine?
1: No.
4: No, he's
1: You ever seen the previews?
3: Mr. Dusty's in it. The guy who always looks dirty. Jason Momoa.
2: Yeah. Do you like Jason Momoa?
1: No, I don't. Not anymore. Every time I see him, he looks like he needs a bath. Every time. I want to scrub him down.
3: That's why I brought it up.
1: And it ain't in a sexual way. I want to get a washcloth and some Dove.
2: Oh, God.
1: And I just want to scrub his face, feet, everything.
4: He looked like he smelled like Aquaman.
1: Don't he?
4: Shut up.
1: Oil.
4: I like, man, get back in the water.
2: He even dirtier in this movie.
1: Is he really?
2: Yeah, he even dirtier.
1: He used to be so handsome and sexy, and all of a sudden now he just wants to be a dirtbag. I don't understand.
2: Yeah. He was good in it, though. I'll tell you that.
1: Nice to know. You give it a 7 out of 10. Hey, listen, coming up, though, you know what? We got our hot topics on the way. It's Dee Dee in the morning.
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3: You want to do this? 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

Magic 102.9 Classic Soul Today, Smooth R&B. Where were you when you had to say goodbye to Michael Jackson? June 25th, 2009. Where were you on that date? How did it impact you? I'll tell you where I was. I will share all that information with you, and you share yours with me. 318-320-1029.

0: 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On June 25th, 2009, I was at the grocery store minding my own business. And then all of a sudden, strangers were just talking to me. And then I found myself talking to them. I found myself embracing people I have never met and would never see again, all over one person, Michael Jackson. Different races, different ages, all saying the same thing. Did you hear? Did you hear the news? Oh my God, Michael Jackson. He died. It was heartbreaking. And it was a day that I will never forget.
1: You could keep on because the force of

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Miss Montgomery really lays it down. I love that girl. 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

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I do not know what this word is. 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

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The Lamp is on. 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

Wake up to Diddy in the morning and go to bed with Keith Sweat inside the Sweat Hotel on the station that puts magic in your day. KVMA.

0: Magic 102.9, your station for classic soul. It's today's smooth R&B. Hanging out with T-Lamp on the Afterwork Network. I hope you're having a good night so far. The lamp is on with all of this classic soul and smooth R&B. Yes, we definitely got it going. And we got the contest, which is going on right now. Go ahead and text the word journey to 95819. You won't qualify to win. Text journey to 95819. The entire hour qualify to win. And go check out the queen of hip-hop soul is returning to Las Vegas. Mary J. Blige of My Life, My Story, the Las Vegas residency. What a wonderful show. They have extended dates out to August and October at the Dolby Live at the Park MGM. And you could be on your way there, you and a guest, if you win it all. We're going to pay for flights, tickets to the show. You get a chance to meet Mary J. Blige as well. It's the best contest on the radio tonight. You can qualify to win it right now. Text the word journey to 95819. Qualify to win with T-Lamp. The lamp is on tonight. And right here on Magic 102.9.
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14: A better life with Dr. Sanjay Gupta.
15: Osteoporosis affects millions of people in the United States and around the world. It's a disease that basically causes someone's bones to become weak, brittle, and porous, which can increase their risk of fractures. Now, the good news here is there are things you can do other than, or in addition to, taking medications to prevent fractures before it's too late. One is to up your intake of calcium and vitamin D. You also want to eat more protein. One functional medicine dietitian told us that that helps build muscle, and if you're building muscle strength, then you are also building bone strength. You want to be mindful of your workouts. The best ways to build bone density, one therapist told us, are going to be resistance exercises like lifting weights, and also exercises that make your bones take a bit of an impact, such as jumping or even running, just loading the bones a little bit more. I'm Dr. Sanjay Gupta, helping you live a better life.
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much. I love you.